0: away, not care who was leading scorer this game or that game. It didn't matter. We just wanted to win. You know, I remember having meetings with guys in our locker room saying, listen, it doesn't matter who does what as long as we get W's. W's is what matter. You know, a lot of guys had, you know, aspirations of playing professional basketball, whether overseas or here. So, you know, if you want to be seen, you got to win. You know, these organizations like winners. So I think we was able to kind of put all the personal things aside, you know, and just play basketball the right way, and it turned into 29 wins.
1: 29-5, still the best season ever in Georgia State basketball history, and it resulted in what turned out to be a trip to the NCAA tournament out in Boise, Idaho, which was a fantastic trip. You hit that big shot right there at the end of the first half, which kind of took the momentum from Wisconsin and brought it into Georgia State's locker room. And Georgia State ended up shocking Wisconsin in that first game and then going on to play Maryland tough.
0: Yeah, we wanted to get that first one, you know, when you're the underdog, a 6-11 game, though, we knew we had a chance to win it. And that team had went to the Final Four the year before with four returning starters, you know, so we really had to, you know, we had to, you know, not worry about, you know, how things were going. You know, basketball is a game of runs. You got ups, you got downs, you just got to keep playing. And we was able to pull it out in the win. I think Coop got a big deflection, big steal, and then hit Chenard in transition. And I just told him to go, like, don't slow it up, just go. And he made his little patented little floater off the glass to put us up one. And I think right before that, Coop had got like a 4-point play too to kind of bring us back. So I mean, it just the playing hard, the basketball guards just kind of lined up for us to be able to, you know, come out with that win.
1: Did you relive any of the 91-79 Georgia State win over Georgia here in 2000 when you walked into the building tonight? Because honestly, Kevin, I have not been in this building since 2000.
0: Me neither. When I was walking up the hill coming in, I said, last time I was in here, we kind of spanked Georgia a little bit, you know.
1: So a little bit?
0: we were up about 20. But I mean, it was a good atmosphere. It was a big game for us. It kind of, you know, set the precedent, I think, for our season. You know, having that game kind of early on and to be able to win it in that fashion, I think that let us know and other people know that, you know, we can play with anybody.
1: I knew we were going to be good. Charlie Taylor was our sports information director at the time. He was on the radio with me that night. We were sitting on the other side, if memory serves me correct. But I remember when the game was over, he and I packed up the equipment, we got in the car, and we just looked at each other and like, what did we just witness? I mean, I knew we were going to be a really good team that year.
0: Right.
1: I just didn't know how good.
0: Right.
1: And right away, I mean, you guys came out and showed everybody right out of the gate.
0: Yep.
1: Well, Kevin, always great to see you. What do you tell Panther fans real quick what you're doing these days?
0: All right, now I'm coaching basketball at Campbell High School. I also teach there at Campbell. And, you know, we still have our AAU program, Athletic Club of Georgia, you know, that we've been having about 15 years now. So I'm still around the city, still, you know, trying to give back, you know, in the best way I can in the basketball community and just raising my two kids, man. I have a 9-year-old and a 6-year-old at the Walker School. So, you know, just living life the best way I can.
1: Well, great to have you here. You're sitting right behind us. As soon as I saw you, I said, we got to talk about 2000 here with Kevin Morris. I'll see you at the Convocation Center soon.
0: Absolutely. Good talking to you, Dave.
1: One of the all-time greats, a Hall of Famer at Georgia State, Kevin Morris. He's sitting right behind us. And always great to see him. Rodney Turner's going to rejoin us here in just a second. Second half is just about to get underway here. Momentarily again, Georgia with a 48-24 lead over Georgia State at the end of the first half. Panthers will start the second half with Chris Jones, Jaden Jackson, A.J. Smith, David Thomas, Jonas Sertoudis. Obviously, Coach Kremens, it's an exhibition game. This is why you play them. Gives you a chance to
2: evaluate your talent, try
1: things out.
2: That's right. No doubt about it. Doesn't count on your schedule, but you want to put your best foot forward.
1: All right, so Georgia will have it to start. The inbounds will be Stagg into Millender. Georgia will start the same five that started the ball game: Kane, Millender, Stagg, Catchings, and Scott. They lob down low. Stagg, left wing back to Cannon Catchings. He lost it, gets it back. Stagg, baseline, left side for three. In and out, no good. Jonas Sertoudis got a hand on the rebound and got shoved underneath by Scott. There's a foul on the play.
2: Sertoudis plays real hard, a little bit slight on his size. kind of gets pushed around a little bit, but once again, he's always in the play. Got a good height on him.
1: That foul, by the way, assessed to Kareem Stagg. First team foul against Georgia here in the second half. Georgia State running left to right across your radio dial here in the second half, down 48-24 over here in Athens tonight. Lobbed to Jaden Jackson, had a three-point shot in the first half, working against Blue Kane. Ball is deflected and stolen. Kane lobs down floor. Millender will go in all the way and lay it up.
2: Easy basket for the Bulldogs, not what Coach Crimmins wants to see.
1: Millender now with nine. 50-24, Panthers down. And Georgia comes up with a loose ball in the paint. Kareem Stagg, coast to coast, get out of the way. He just went in untouched and slammed it home.
2: I mean, the Panthers just opened up for him. Coach Crimmins looking to make some wholesale changes here to get some more players in.
1: Well, the five starters are going to come in the ball game. David Thomas off the inbounds into the front court. Shadowed here by Millender. Working around to Sertanis' screen. Trying to stay out of a double team. Slingshot over to A.J. Smith. A.J. Smith spins. Turnaround shot. Got fouled on the shot by Blue Kane. Now, not Kane. It was Kareem Stagg whistled for the foul.
2: Yeah, Kareem Stagg kind of reached up and grabbed his arms out of the air during the jump shot. Referee's going to put A.J. Smith on the line for two.
1: A.J. Smith has played at the Citadel, the College of Charleston, and Temple. And his first free throw is good. He's got five. So Jackson, Thomas, Sertautis, Jones will exit. Nicholson, Fredson, Cole, Meyer, and Parnell back on the floor for Georgia State. Tell you what, Truck, if you didn't remember all the names before you hit the air tonight, you're going to remember all these names by the time you take the headsets off tonight.
2: I agree.
1: Second free throw, A.J. Smith Jr. is good. He's got six, 52-26. Panthers trailing it early here in the second half over in Athens. Little give and go there with James Scott, Marcus Millender. Millender driving. The alley-oop down to Scott is no good. Threw it a little too high. Jacob Fredson Cole for Georgia State comes up with a loose ball in the paint. Gets it ahead, Meyer. Jacob Meyer driving. Circles it around on the baseline right side. Leaves it off Fredson Cole. Free throw line. Driving. Spinning. Kicks it back out front. Jacob Meyer right wing for three. Shot wide to the right off the rim. It is no good. Ball deflected out of bounds. They're going to say by James Scott.
2: Yeah, Jacob Fredson Cole was there, though, hustling on the boards from the jump shot from Jacob Meyer. Gives the Panthers another opportunity here, Dave.
1: 52-26, Georgia State with the ball, but trailing Georgia here in Athens. Long inbounds comes into Parnell, left wing for three. Off the front iron, no good. The rebound brought down by Cannon Catchings. Jacob Fredson Cole will pick him up at midcourt. Catchings, a step back shot, no good off the rim. Blue Kane. And Parnell wins the foot race to that loose ball off the missed three. Nicholson with the ball now, looking for help. Leaves it off A.J. Smith, right wing, drives in all the way, and it's blocked from behind by James Scott.
2: Another block for the Bulldogs.
1: Block shot number seven. Driving it all the way is Stagg. And he got fouled on the play. 17-28 to go here in the second half.
2: Every time Stagg gets the ball, he's trying to bully his way to the bucket. Using his size and ability, Kareem Stagg, 6'8", 230, sophomore from Chesapeake, Virginia.
1: 52-26, Georgia leading Georgia State. Two teams played an exhibition game last year. Georgia played a really strong first half. Georgia State played a really strong second half and actually made it a really interesting game.
2: Yep. So I'm looking forward to tonight, and I know Coach Crimmins is thinking the same thing. Continue to play good basketball. Continue to cut into this lead here.
1: Zion Wilburn will enter the ball game, replacing A.J. Smith Jr. Stagg out of the IMG Academy at the free throw line for Georgia. And the front end is good. 54-26, Jacob Meyer fouled by Stagg off the inbounds.
2: Whoa.
1: Third foul on Kareem Stagg.
2: Okay. Georgia's still putting up the pressure. I saw everybody walking down toward Georgia's bucket. I'm like, is that a turnover?
1: Zion Wilburn down to our left will inbound the ball. It'll come in to Nicholson. Nicholson going to hand it right back to Zion. Zion sends the ball ahead to Jacob Meyer. Meyer looks up floor. Jacob Fredson Cole working against Stagg over here in the right wing. Takes the dribble back out front, leaves it off Zion Wilburn for three. Shot good!
2: Nice catch and shoot right there by Wilburn off the pick and the shuffle pass. He knocks it down for three.
1: 54-29, first bucket for Zion Wilburn, the transfer from Samford University. He's originally out of Richmond, California. Pass through the lane, stolen, Stagg, stolen by Jacob Meyer, drives in all the way, floater by Meyer is good. And he's now in double digits, struck with 10 points.
2: Yeah, it's a beautiful play, beautiful coast-to-coast, beautiful turnover right there for the Panthers.
1: 54-31, three on the other end, up and good by Cannon Catchings.
2: Cannon Catchings is showing his versatility out on the floor tonight.
1: He's got 10 points. Orion Wilson will come in for Georgia State. Mason Nicholson will exit. Boy, you don't remember this. We played at Jacksonville State 2 years ago.
2: Uh-huh.
1: Led most of the game, ended up losing. Mason Nicholson, 12 points, 14 rebounds.
2: Wow, 12 points, 14 rebounds. That's a good night right there, double-double.
1: First time I met him at practice, I said, you don't remember me, you don't know me, but our paths have crossed before.
2: No,
1: one night
2: right.
1: In Jacksonville, Alabama. He laughed because he remembered the game. The inbounds to Millender. Back and forth with Kareem Stagg. Millender working against Jacob Fredson Cole from the right hand. Shot no good. Battle for the rebound. Orion Wilson gets tangled up with Andrew Osasui. Jaden Jackson will come into the ballgame replacing Eric Parnell.
2: I was hoping Parnell would get another opportunity to look at a couple of three shots right there. He can certainly fill the, he can certainly fill it up behind the arc. Didn't get an opportunity on that set.
1: 57-31, Georgia leading Georgia State. Panthers looking to inbound the ball. It'll come into David Thomas. He's bodied up there by Marcus Millender. Thomas, make that Jaden Jackson, not Thomas, 14. Leaves it off for Jacob Meyer. Meyer looking for help. Shadowed by Millender. Gets a top screen by Orion Wilson. They get Wilson the ball and a little quick dive play into the paint. And another foul called against Georgia, and that'll go against Kareem Stagg. Media timeout, our first here in the second half, 15:59 to play. Exhibition game basketball tonight for Georgia State and Georgia. Right now the Panthers trailing the Bulldogs 57-31. We'll be back after this timeout, 60-second break here in the Georgia State Basketball Radio Network.
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1: 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Right now, the Panthers have got their work cut out for them. What's showing up on that stat sheet?
2: Well, you finally got two players in double digits. Jacob Meyer for the Panthers has 10 on 4 of 9 shooting, 2 of 3 from the free throw line, and Cannon Catchings Just got into double figures. Kareem Stagg has 9. Marcus Millender has 9. But for the Panthers, that is your leading scorer, Jacob Meyer. The next guy is going to have 6 points. You got 2 players with 6 points, A.J. Smith and Eric Parnell.
1: Parnell's points coming off 2 long 3-point field goals. Jacob Meyer coming out of the media timeout to my right. Baseline will inbound the ball. It'll come right inside Jacob Fredson Cole. He got bumped ASAP there by Brady Dunlap. So a 1-and-1 opportunity coming up at the line now for Jacob Fredson Cole. 6'7 junior out of Houston. Front end is up, and it's good.
2: That's good.
1: He's got 4 points all from the free throw line. Mason Nicholson, David Thomas returning to the floor. Thomas will replace Jacob Meyer. Fredson Cole's second free throw up good. Hit them both.
2: Fredson Cole looks good from the free throw line. I just remember in the first half, Dave, when the Panthers made a run, they missed 2 consecutive one-on-one opportunities, which could have actually cut the game to like 9 or 8.
1: Fredson Cole will exit. Mason Nicholson now back on the floor. Panthers down 57-33, 15-50 to go in the ball game. Millender up top, shadowed by Thomas. Looks left. Dunlap got knocked down. Here's a 3 right wing up and good by Mading Kouani. That's his first field goal of the ball game. And that makes it a 60-33 advantage for Georgia.
2: Didn't expect that from the 6'9", 200-pound freshman right there, but he knocks it down. Nothing but nylon.
1: David Thomas across midcourt. Panthers again left to right here in the second half. Send it over on the wing left side. Zion Wilburn challenges, gets sandwiched between Kouani and Osasui. It looks like Andrew Osasui will get whistled for that foul. Coming up on 5 minutes played here in the second half, Zion Wilburn will be at the free throw line now for Georgia State.
2: Richmond, California, by way of Sanford.
1: Front end on the way, it is no good. Bounced off the rim to the right. Jonas Sertoudis will check into the ball game, replacing Orion Wilson. Second free throw on the way here for Wilburn. Shot in the air, and it's in and out, no good. Osasui comes down at the rebound. I thought there was a lane violation, to be honest with you.
2: Well, I think it might have gone against the Panthers because I think I saw a black jersey getting into lane early.
1: Long cross-court pass. Another 3 is an air ball put up there by Kouani, but it came right to Osasui. Slingshots the ball back out front to Millender. Millender driving, spinning, looking for the open white jersey. It's Dillion. Freddie Dillion drives up inside, shot no good. He got sandwiched and fouled on the play. Let's see if they call that against. It's going to go against Zion Wilburn, number 8. A.J. Smith Jr. set to return. Again, Coach Kremen's playing just about everybody tonight.
2: This is the right time right now, again, to evaluate what you have, what your talent looks like, who's ready to play. It's a good environment down here in Athens. Again, playing against an SEC program.
1: Second free throw by Dillion is up. It is good. Blue Kane returns. He'll replace Marcus Millender. Kane, a 6'5 senior out of the IMG Academy, originally from Knoxville. Also coming back in replacing Osasui is David Ugana Ike. A.J. Smith going to put the ball in play, run of the baseline. A lot of pressure, full court there by Georgia on the inbounds. 62-33, Panthers with the ball trailing here in Athens. A.J. Smith, open 3, left wing, no good. Kane went up, got the rebound. Blue Kane in transition. Up top left wing, working against Sertoudis. Drives in the paint, goes up left hand, right hand. The floater is up, it is good.
2: Not a bad shot by Blue Kane over the outstretched arms of Sertoudis. It goes down for 2.
1: He's got 11. Jacob Meyer, Eric Parnell set to return for the Panthers. Jaden Jackson working one-on-one against Blue Kane. Jaden, the transfer from South Dakota State. 6 minutes gone here in the second half. Panthers down 64-33. Jaden Jackson looking for help. David Thomas with the ball. Floater is blocked. Blocked there by Uganda Ike. Eight block shots. Uganda Ike on the other end drives. Will they count the basket? Yeah, they're going to count that basket. Wow. Off the block shot, transition pass down floor, layup, and a foul.
2: Bit of a continuation right there.
1: Jaden Jackson limping back over to the Georgia State bench. He'll head to the end of the bench where Aaron Jackson, Georgia State Sports Medicine, will take a look-see. That's the first basket for Uganda Ike in the second half. I've got him with six. Again, out of the NBA Africa Academy.
2: He ran the floor very, very well right there.
1: And the free throw is no good. Blue Kane and Jacob Fredson Cole were battling for it. It went off Jacob's hand. The possession is going to stay with Georgia.
2: Dave, you know how I feel about the free throw line. You have inside position. There is no reason to let the defensive player get a hand on the ball.
1: Kane off the inbounds. Working against Jacob Meyer. Takes the dribble up top. Lobs over to Kuane. His three is going to be short. And a rebound to Jacob Meyer. Got tangled up with Dillion, but managed to hang on to the basketball. Meyer back and forth with Parnell over there on the left wing. Meyer brings the dribble back out front. Dillony trying to stay with him. They get it, Sertoudis. Sertoudis straight away three, top of the key. That's a wild shot, no good. Fredson Cole got the offensive rebound and the putback on a spin move, and then knocked Blue Kane down. Although I think there was a little bit of acting going on there. A
2: whole lot of acting.
1: First field goal for Fredson Cole. He's now got 7 points in the ball game. 7 minutes gone here in the second half. Meyer going for a steal. Brady Dunlap, three-point shot right wing. Big rebound, and the ball is thrown out by Georgia. Comes right to Jacob Meyer. Meyer goes up and got fouled on the play. And Freddie Dillony, that was back and forth action there.
2: Yeah, helter skelter. But once again, Meyer comes up with the steal. Goes into the hole strong. He's going to get to the free throw line for two shots.
1: Jacob Meyer with 10 right now to lead the way for the Panthers, who trail at 66-35.
2: I'm impressed with this Meyer kid right here. Jacob Meyer is playing good, strong basketball. He's not afraid to go in, sacrifice his body for the Panthers.
1: Jacob Meyer last year at Alabama Birmingham. The front end of the free throw rims in and rims out.
2: You got two shots.
1: It's a two-shot opportunity. Doug Shows, the lead official, has to blow the whistle and remind everybody it was not a one-and-one.
2: I wish everybody could have seen how close that ball was to going down. It kind of rolled around the rim and rolled right off. Jacob Meyer's a left-handed shooter. Free throw shot. Let's see if he can knock this one down, Dave.
1: Second opportunity. In and out. No good. Brady Dunlap the rebound. Panthers down 66-35. Chris Jones will check in here at next whistle. Brady Jones from Kane swings it right side. Donovan Williams. Williams driving into the paint, spinning, double team, kicks it back out. Dunlap for three. That rimmed in and rimmed out. No good. The rebound, A.J. Smith for Georgia State. A.J. Smith on the dribble in traffic. Now backs it out here a little bit. Driving in the paint, goes up off the glass. Counted, he got fouled on the play.
2: Great job recognizing, because Orion Williams had the big fella blocked out. A.J. Smith went to the basket, makes the two. We'll have a chance to make it a three-point play.
1: 8 points in the ballgame now for A.J. Smith. David Uganda Ike will check out. Chris Jones back on the floor for the Panthers. Been wearing number zero all summer in practice. Back to wearing that number 55, A.J. Smith. 9 points. He hits the free throw, completes the three-point play. Smith last year played in only 8 games at Temple, had a shoulder injury, averaged 8 points and a rebound. 66-38, Panthers trailing here in Athens. Blue Kane driving in against Eric Parnell. Kane looking for help. Right on the baseline, right side, no man's land. Sends it out to the freshman, Donovan Williams. Over to Catchings. Up top left wing, stripped and stolen. Another steal, Jacob Meyer. Meyer driving in all the way. Rimmed in, rimmed out. They're going to count it. They're going to say goaltending called against Georgia. And credit the basket to Jacob Meyer.
2: Yeah, Jacob Meyer's on the steal again. Coast to coast. Went to the bucket strong. He will get those 2 points. We're in a timeout now, Dave.
1: Media timeout here at Stegman Coliseum. 11:59 to play here in the exhibition game. The first one for Georgia State. And they're trailing the Georgia Bulldogs 66-40. 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
2: Yeah, it's a couple looking at the stat sheet, Dave. Georgia's out-rebounded Georgia State 29-23 right now. Boy, for the game, Panthers are shooting 28.6 behind the arc, 63.2 behind the free throw line. Started out very, very good for University of Georgia. 8 of 21, 38% behind the arc. 14 of 18 from the free throw line for 77.8%. The telltale sign now. Turnovers for Georgia State, 17. For Georgia, 13. But you look at those turnovers, points off turnovers, 21 for the Bulldogs, 12 for the Panthers. In the paint, 26 for the Bulldogs and 14 for the Panthers. Second chance opportunities, not bad, 6-2. And now we're back playing live basketball, baby.
1: Coming out of that media timeout, Blue Kane off the inbounds. Gives a little give and go there with James Scott. Kane now operating right wing, working against David Thomas. Kane, elbow, turnaround shot over Thomas's outstretched arm is good.
2: Smooth shot right there by Blue Kane. I tell you, he was under control the entire time.
1: 13 points for the senior guard from Knoxville, 68-40. Panthers with the ball, but trailing here in Athens. David Thomas front court. Rhonda Smith screen, drives into the paint, lost the ball. Donovan Williams comes up with it. Wrestling match with Mason Nicholson. Jump ball called. Possession arrow will favor Georgia.
2: Tell you, Blue Kane got out of Knoxville without Tennessee. Without Tennessee taking a look at him. But that was interesting right there. Made it all the way down to Athens, Georgia to play for the Bulldogs.
1: Came out of the IMG Academy. Kane off the inbounds, front court. Little give and go with Cannon Catchings. They lob in the middle. James Scott out on the wing. Catchings pulls up for a three. It's going to be short. Long rebound. Chased down. David Thomas has got it. Thomas gets it ahead to A.J. Smith. Driving up inside. Shot no good from the left wing. Rebounded by Scott right underneath in the paint. Kane catch and shoot in transition for three on the other end. No good. Rebound picked up by Georgia. Mating Kuwane came up with a loose ball out on the right corner. Fresh shot clock. Donovan Williams drives up inside. His shot no good. Eric Parnell went up with authority. Got the rebound. Lobs it ahead. A.J. Smith saves it from going well. I think Panthers may have turned it over.
2: Stepped on the line. A.J. Smith was not paying attention to that pass. Going to be a turnover for the Panthers.
1: Panthers trying to create something internal in transition.
2: Yeah, they're playing hard. I mean, again, score's not in their favor at this moment in time, but the Panthers are still playing.
1: Kareem Stagg back on the floor. Donovan Williams will exit. Marcus Millender will inbound the ball. Well, no, Scott will inbound it to Millender right here in front of us. Approaching the midway point here in the second half, 68-40. Panthers trailing here at Georgia. Millender up top right wing. Finds Kane. Kane right wing. Thought about a long three, passed it up. They work it around to Cannon Catchings. Catchings drives down baseline. Left wing sends it out to the open shooter. That's Kane. It's no good. And the rebound deflected there by Mason Nicholson. David Thomas has got it. Thomas in transition, driving in the paint. Pull up floater. Back iron too long. And the rebound to Kane. Gets it ahead to Catchings. Get out of the way. A transition basket that rocks the rim with a dunk.
2: And a foul right there on the big fella. Mason Nicholson did try to contest, but Cannon Catchings was already in the rack right there, Dave. We'll get to the free throw line for one.
1: 12 points now for Cannon Catchings. Sir Tautis and Jacob Meyer return to the floor for Georgia State. Thomas and Nicholson will exit for the Panthers. Mason talking to R.B. Clyburn, one of the three officials. We got Doug Shows, Rob Rourke, and R.B. Clyburn working the ball game tonight. Guys that we've seen numerous times over the years.
2: This is a fantastic crew down here working this exhibition game. It's exhibition for them also, getting ready for the season.
1: So the free throw is good. Catchings now with 13. And the Panthers down 71-40. 31-point deficit here in Athens tonight. Jacob Fredson-Cole leaves it off for Jacob Meyer. Meyer driving baseline right wing. Sends it back out on the wing right side. Fredson-Cole off to Meyer. Meyer right wing, fires a three and hits.
2: Bang. Very impressed with Myers handling the ball, getting to the basket, and also showing he has range on the three-point shot.
1: 15 points for Jacob Meyer. Seven here in the second half. A long three put up there by Freddie DeLeon. Way off the mark. Panthers the rebound. Fredson-Cole in transition. Gets fouled on his way up to the rim.
2: Fredson-Cole's legs are going to get to the free throw line right there. Strong, strong play to the basket causing that contact.
1: Well, when I talked to him the first time back during summer workouts, I said, do you want me to call you Jacob Fredson-Cole? For some reason, I thought they said, don't worry about the Fredson. We'll just go with Jacob Cole.
2: Right.
1: Then I talked to him the other day after practice, and I said, what do you want me to call you?
2: Yeah.
1: Jacob Fredson-Cole. I said, it'll be done. And now we got some words between Kareem Stagg and Jacob Fredson-Cole.
2: Yeah, it's getting a little chippy. It's getting a little chippy. You know, players cannot, these days, players cannot stay out of the little smack talking right there.
1: So technical foul, and Fredson-Cole and Kareem Stagg just shook hands. I'm not sure what they were talking about. I don't think it was anything too in-depth.
2: No, not at all.
1: First free throw for Jacob is up. It is no good. Too long off the back iron. Jacob's strength, he had 95 defensive rebounds last season. Second free throw is good.
2: So had a pretty good night from the free throw line.
1: Sure has. All of his points except one field goal have been from the stripe. 71-44, Georgia State trailing it. Millender, baseline, left side, no good. Zion Wilburn got a hand on the rebound. Rebound gets, it was bobbled around. It touched five guys' hands and finally went off of James Scott's hands for Georgia. It'll be Georgia State basketball, 9:05 to go here in the second half.
2: I thought Zion had a clean rebound, but he just could not bring it down. But it does end up being Panther basketball.
1: Jacob Meyer leading Georgia State with 15 points. He's got the ball front court. Finds Jacob Fredson-Cole leaning over here right wing. Looking for help. Back over to Meyer. Here's a three. That's going to be shot and good. Is that a two or a three?
2: Don't know, but that's his second long jump shot right there. So Jacob Myers, again, showing his versatility. Great ball handler, great hustler. Lots of speed.
1: That was a three. He's got 18 points to lead Georgia State. Makes it 71-47, 8.5 to go. Stagg back and forth with Freddie DeLeon. De Leon working his way from the free throw line. Pulls up short jumper. He hits it.
2: Yes, that's like taking candy from a baby right there. Very, very smooth.
1: He's in double digits now with 10 points. Four here in the second half.
2: A lot of patience right there by De Leon, the fifth.
1: Fredson Cole in the lane trying to pump fake over Brady Dunlap. Can't do it. Lobs it out to Jaden Jackson. Jackson sends the ball out front. Top of the key to Jacob Meyer. Meyer stripped and stolen away by Kareem Stagg. Stagg against Sertoudis. And I got to call a foul on Jonas Sertoudis. Partially couldn't get out of the way.
2: No, he couldn't. He couldn't.
1: So that'll lead us into immediate timeout here in Athens over at the University of Georgia tonight. First of two exhibition games for head coach John Cremins and the Panthers. A lot of new faces. And right now trailing Georgia 73-47. We'll take the timeout as well. Back at 60 seconds, you're listening to the Georgia State Basketball Radio Network.
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1: 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Well, just to give you a little bit of an idea of what Georgia State is going up against tonight, back-to-back NCAA tournament bids for Georgia in 2025 and 2026. Three consecutive 20-win seasons, 2024, 2025, 2026. Now, I would say to you, Truck, that 2025 NCAA bid, I think they had, was that the year they had a losing record in SEC play?
2: Yeah.
1: The rule should be if you do not have a 500 or better record in your conference, you don't get an at-large.
2: I mean, they got an at-large bid. That's crazy.
1: That was crazy. The year 14 of the 16 SEC teams made the NCAA tournament.
2: Wow. Back in those days, back in my time, you had to win the tournament if you had that kind of season.
1: Kareem Stagg at the free throw line coming out of that media timeout. Front end is too long off the back iron. No good. 7:56 to go. 73-47. Georgia State trailing tonight here over in Athens. Second free throw for Stagg is good. Stagg now with 8 points in the ballgame, 74-47 Georgia. David Thomas off the inbounds into the front court. Jacob Fredson Cole matched up there with Brady Dunlap. Sends the ball to his left, David Thomas. Thomas on the wing. Out front, Fredson Cole, not a Parnell. Parnell, one dribble, pulls up for three. Too long. Fredson Cole got an offensive rebound. Pump fake. Goes back up, gets absolutely hammered by Andrew Osasui, and is a foul on 34, Osasui.
2: Man, great offensive rebound. Man, great offensive rebound and great pump fake right there. We'll get Fredson Cole to the free throw line. Gives the Panthers another opportunity to put points on the board.
1: Clock at 7:31 to play. Fredson Cole at the free throw line. The front end is short. Mason Nicholson will exit. Jonas Sertoudis will head over to the bench. So Parnell and Thomas, Fredson Cole, A.J. Smith, Mason Nicholson on the floor now for Georgia State. Second free throw is good. Hit one of the two. He's got nine in the ballgame.
2: Yep, 7 of 10 from the free throw line. Started off once again 4 of 4, 5 of 5. Kind of dropped a few, but he's getting to the line a lot tonight.
1: Georgia shooting 48% from the floor. Georgia State 32%. Freddie DeLeon back out front. Kiwani. DeLeon top of the circle, gets the ball back, now drives down the lane. Wide hand looking for a layup. No good, too high off the glass. The rebound to Fredson Cole. Thomas ahead to Parnell. Parnell blows right by Brady Dunlap. Whips that pass over to the left wing, A.J. Smith. Smith trying to back his way into the paint. Gets by two Bulldogs. Can't finish. Shot no good. A.J. Smith got his own rebound. Pump fake goes back up. Shot no good. Rebounded there by DeLeon. No whistle as Smith got knocked down.
2: Couple of opportunities. Good hustle, but no 2 points.
1: Three-point shot in transition from Maiden Kiwani.
2: Maiden Kiwani is really, really showing his versatility tonight. Tall player, but knocks down a couple threes here.
1: Panthers down 77-48. 6:25 on a turning clock to go here in the second half. David Thomas working the ball on the dribble front court. Takes it right side. Better be careful, Freddie DeLeon snuck right behind him. And he'll go the length of the floor and dunk it.
2: Yeah, smooth play by Freddie on the turnover and the slam dunk. DeLeon the fifth.
1: He's got 12. Georgia leads at 79-48.
2: Coach Crimmins wants a timeout here to talk it over a little bit.
1: Is that a 30-second or a full timeout?
2: Looks like a 30-second, but I'm not sure.
1: Well, the stools are out, which always says it's a full timeout, so we'll take it with them. Here in Athens tonight, 6:05 to play, exhibition game number one. And right now, Georgia State losing here at Georgia, 79-48. Back in 60 seconds. 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
1: Starting to get late in this one here in Athens, 79-48. Truck, we got 6:05 to go. They did turn that Georgia State timeout into a full timeout. So right now, hearing from head coach John Crimmins, a large deficit. But, you know, at this juncture, you can't really look at the scoreboard. You got to take each play by each play and be able to show you can execute it.
2: Yeah, I mean, it's evaluation time. I mean, You never come into a game expecting to be in this position, but at the same time, when it happens, you have to take it for what it's worth and continue to get evaluation and get players' time on the floor so you can really know. You know, I don't know what Coach Crimmins' mantra is on how many players he puts into his rotation. Some have 7 or 8, some have 9 or 10. I don't know what he does at this moment in time. I hadn't had the chance to speak to him, but now is the time to kind of figure out who's going to be in your top 8 to 9 rotation when you start the season.
1: Jacob Meyer leading Georgia State with 18 points. Jacob Fredson Cole, the leading rebounder, with 3. And he also has 3 assists. Panthers coming out of the timeout. The inbounds will come into Jacob Meyer. Meyer shadowed out front by Donovan Williams. Puts it on the floor. Drives. Into the corner right side, Jaden Jackson for 3, left it short. Williams the rebound for Georgia. Jacob Meyer got back, knocked the ball loose and stole it, but couldn't hold on. It came to DeLeon, finds Brady Dunlap, top of the key, and Dunlap lets it fly and drains a 3-point shot.
2: Right on, almost turnover right there. Jacob Myers almost had it, but just could not reel it in.
1: 82-48, Panthers trailing here at Georgia. Jaden Jackson. Working against Kiwani into the front court. Ball comes Meyer, left wing. Nicholson will get him a top screen. Back over to Jackson, left wing, working against Williams. Jackson trying to go down low baseline. in traffic. Finds Chris Jones left wing. Back out front, Jacob Meyer. Meyer going to let it fly. Shot short. Rebound, Donovan Williams. Georgia in transition. Williams in traffic, looking for the trailer. He'll bring the dribble out on the right wing. Inside of 5 minutes to go. Got a kickball violation. Well, they called a foul on Jaden Jackson as well.
2: It's going to be 1-1 right there. Get to the free throw line, Donovan Williams Jr. for the Bulldogs.
1: So he is the freshman 6'2 guard out of Orlando. Had field goal in the first half, looking for his first points here in the second half. And the front end is no good, but an offensive rebound and a putback by David Ugana Ike. That's that size just taking over.
2: Well, I mean, I see Mason Nicholson kind of chopping it up with the referees, talking about he was pushed. You cannot give up that inside position. All right, you're 300 pounds. You can't give up that inside position. You're given the inside position on a free throw. You cannot give it up. There's no excuse there, Dave.
1: Panthers against full court pressure from Georgia. Ball comes in play to Jaden Jackson with 4:40 on a turning clock, trailing 84-48 here at Stegman Coliseum. Jaden Jackson, left side, Jacob Fredson Cole gets down in the paint. Little reverse layup is up. It is good. Double-digit scoring now for Fredson Cole. He's got 11 to go along with his 6 rebounds.
2: Nice
1: reverse. Brady Dunlap into the front court. Freddie DeLeon sidesteps everybody, drives the lane, and just manages to get the ball to fall over the front of the rim. He's got 14 points.
2: Yeah, smooth player right there. DeLeon the fifth, 6'5", 190-pound senior.
1: 86-50. Kamari Millender is going to check in here in just a moment. Off the rim there for Georgia State. Was that Jacob Meyer again?
2: Yes, that's going to give him
1: 20. Meyer's got 20.
2: Yes.
1: 3:45 remaining. Thomas set to return along with Jonas Sirtautis. Long three, no good. Put up there by Donovan Williams. Right there for the rebound was Jacob Meyer. We got a whistle. I think I got a foul called against Mason Nicholson. And that'll lead us into our final media timeout here in the second half with 3 minutes and 37 seconds to play. Exhibition game number one for Georgia State. Right now, Georgia with an 86-52 lead. Back to Athens after this 60-second timeout. 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
1: Dave Cohen, Rodney Turner back courtside. Gary Lowe, June Perlman in our radio network studios in Atlanta. And right now, Georgia State trailing Georgia 86-52. Truck 3:37 to go. Panthers have turned it over 21 times tonight, resulting in 24 Georgia points.
2: Yes.
1: Trailed this ball game at halftime, 48-24, getting outscored 10 here in the second half, 38-28. They've got 11. Georgia has 11 steals and 9 block shots.
2: Yeah, it's a lot. It's a lot. 11 steals and 9 block shots. You couple that with 21 turnovers by the Panthers, that's where you get your deficit from right there. 34-point deficit for the Panthers. But again, played hard, getting some rust out. But
1: let me say this.
2: Go ahead.
1: Looking at that stat sheet, Jacob Meyer, 20 points, 3 rebounds, two assists,
2: yeah.
1: six steals.
2: Yeah, yeah. Kid's playing hard, you know. I mean, he could have more. I think he missed two free throws about 3 or 4 minutes ago. Could have, you know, more than 20 points, but certainly having a strong night right here. I'm impressed with Jacob Meyer.
1: He's about to step to the free throw line as well. Georgia Power is the official energy sponsor of Georgia State Athletics. More about new ways to stay connected at georgiapower.com. And, well, I thought Meyer was going to shoot some free throws. Yeah. Apparently not.
2: I think the referee's a little bit confused.
1: The foul right before the timeout, I thought, was on Mason Nicholson.
2: That's what I thought. That's what I thought.
1: So I'm thinking, why is Jacob Meyer shooting free throws? Although, at this point, we'll take him.
2: Yeah, no doubt about it.

0: somehow got their wits back about themselves. It's going to be Bulldog basketball.
1: So no free throws. And Georgia will inbound the ball. It'll come into Donovan Williams. 3.5 to go. Williams back and forth. They alley-oop up underneath to Hakeem Weems, 6'9 freshman from Atlanta out of the IMG Academy. And Weems rocks the rim with a dunk. Zion Wilburn, who's back on the floor, drives right to the rim. Got fouled on the play. And Coach Cremins wants that to be a goaltending. And it is. Doug Shows just signaled, put the 2 points up. It's now 88-54. For Zion, that's his second field goal here in the second half. He did not score in the first half. He's got 5 points, trying to make it 6 here in the second half. And a free throw is good. One shot opportunity.
0: 3-point play right there for the Panthers.
1: Brandon Klatsky, 6'4 senior, fifth year senior guard from Colts Neck, New Jersey on the floor. Along with Hakeem Weems and the freshman Donovan Williams, who's leading the offense right now. Kamari Millender, brother of Marcus Millender on the floor. Ugana Ike looking for help. Kamari Millender tried to alley-oop it. It was deflected, stolen away by David Thomas. Thomas front court off to A.J. Smith Jr. Slows it up a little bit here on the right wing. Sends it back out front to Jaden Jackson. Jackson working against Millender. Drives. His pass almost stolen away by Klatsky. Jackson top right wing will fire a long three. A.J. Smith got an offensive rebound. Lobs it out to David Thomas from the elbow, left wing, jumper good.
0: Smart play right there by David Thomas. He just, instead of going to the bucket, driving hard, he just pulled up with a nice jump shot and goes down.
1: It's his first field goal, 88-57. Panthers trailing it. Ugana Ike working against Jonas Sertanis. Hakeem Weems, left wing, fadeaway, fires up a big air ball. And the ball deflected out of bounds, last touch by David Ugana Ike. Eric Parnell will check in now for the Panthers. He will replace Jacob Fredson Cole. 88-57, Georgia State trailing it. Georgia with the ball. They're going to say Georgia State touched it last. It'll come in. Ugana Ike, shovel pass underneath. That ball deflected out of bounds. Last touch by Hakeem Weems. And now it will be Georgia State basketball. 2 minutes to go in the ball game.
0: One of those ball don't lie right there.
1: A.J. Smith will put it in play. Clock starts right at 2 minutes to go. Panthers trailing it here in Athens. They're going to get it. A.J. Smith. He's trying to go baseline left wing. No shot. Sends the ball back out front to Thomas. And Thomas pulls up in the lane. Shot is good. Boy. So he's hit back-to-back baskets after not scoring in the first half. 88-59 our score, 1:40 to go.
0: I like his short game right there. David Thomas is playing smart basketball.
1: Millender, little short pass to Donovan Williams. Williams from the right wing drains a three. He's got 5. That's his first field goal here in the second half, 91-59. David Thomas across midcourt, picked up by Kamari Millender. Sertanis going to get. Is that going to be Sertanis an illegal screen?
0: No, it's going to be foul
1: on Millender.
0: Millender, number 55. Got that reach in there.
1: So yeah. Georgia State will go to their bench. 6'2 freshman guard Owen Agunis from Los Angeles, California will check in, as well as the freshman Keeper Jackson, 6'7 freshman from Memphis. First free throw, Thomas is good. That puts Georgia State right at 60. Thomas has scored 5 straight points. A.J. Smith Jr. heads to the bench with 9. And the second free throw, Thomas no good, rolls off the rim to the left. Hakeem Weems the rebound. Trailer is David Ugana Ike. Leaves it off for Donovan Williams up top on the right wing. Trying to send that ball in the paint. We're inside of a minute to go. Got a shot out of the corner by Weems. It looks like he got fouled by Jonas Sertanis on a 3. That's what happened, says Doug Shows.

0: was the lead official.
1: Never fouled the jump shooter.
0: Well, not when you're trailing 91-60, no, but yeah. They're not looking at the scoreboard at this point.
1: Yeah, but I mean, you know, that's one of those old Coach Bob Reinhart rules. May he rest in peace.
0: Front end is short.
1: I mean,
0: no
1: is
0: good.
1: He shooting threes? He's shooting two more. Yeah, he's going to shoot three.
0: Got two more free throws.
1: Yeah.
0: Second one is in the air. It is short. So Owen Agunis and Orion Wilson will check in. Jonas Sirtautis will head over to the Georgia State bench. Third free throw is in the air. That one is good. Weems hit one of three. Panthers down 92-60. 53 seconds remaining in the ballgame. Jaden Jackson looking for an Orion screen. Top of the key. Gets ready. Fires a three. It's up, but it's no good. Offensive rebound. Keeper Jackson. And Jackson got fouled on the play by David Ugana Ike.
1: Keeper Jackson's going to get to the free throw line, get a chance to get in the books here.
0: Keeper out of the Tennessee Collegiate Academy. Also in the ballgame, Shiloh Fisher, the other walk-on, a freshman from Abilene, Texas. You've been to Abilene, Texas, haven't you? Were you in the league when we were in the Transamerica playing at Hardin-Simmons?
1: Oh, yeah. Oh, yeah. Had some good games in Abilene.
0: Yeah.
1: What else was on that swing?
0: UT San Antonio.
1: UT San Antonio and what's the military school? You got to remember that, Dave.
0: Keeper Jackson hit one of two. Panthers down 92-61. Donovan Williams with 27 seconds to go, driving in the lane, drives up inside. The shot is good. Counted. He got fouled on the play. Counted. And the foul going to go against Georgia State. They're going to call it on Owen Agunis, the freshman walk-on out of California.
1: Centenary? Was on that
0: Centenary
1: on
0: College
1: that swing.
0: Yeah, that's in Shreveport, Louisiana. Free throw, no good. Rebound, Jaden Jackson. 21 seconds to go. Panthers down 94-61. Jackson dribbles into the paint. Turnaround, spin shot. Shot is short. Orion Wilson was sniffing around for a rebound. And that's going to do it. We're down to 6 seconds to go. Mike White, John Cremins will shake hands, and that'll be your ball game. Georgia's going to win it by the final score of 94-61. 94-61, the final score, first exhibition game for Georgia State. They'll play West Georgia before opening up the regular season in early November against Bowling Green in the Sun Belt MAC Challenge. And so head coach John Cremins supposed to join us here once they get done shaking hands, but your thoughts on the ball game tonight?
1: Yeah, I mean, again, you know, have an opportunity to first get your team out here and play against someone other than yourselves is a great opportunity to see what everybody brings to the table. Who has advanced? Who wants to play? You know, who knows the plays? I mean, you know, you think about a lot of those things as a coach, you know, like who's going to be beneficial, who's in the right place at the right time. So I know both coaches got an opportunity to kind of see that today. And, you know, we'll take it from here.
0: Jacob Meyer, the star of the game for Georgia State. Jonas and Jarvis come over and shake hands.
1: Yeah,
0: good to see
1: good to
0: both
1: see those
0: of them.
1: Guys. Yep, looking good.
0: Hopefully Coach Cremins will make his way for a few minutes before Georgia State heads into the locker room.
1: Well,
0: he'll take your headsets.
1: Okay.
0: If I can get him over here. Jacob Meyer, the leading scorer tonight. We'll get Coach Cremins for a few minutes before they head into the locker room.
2: Hey, how you doing?
0: Coach, 94-61, your thoughts on this is the first chance to get a look at your squad and a lot of new faces.
2: Well, we had some guys that haven't played basketball in a year. And so, like A.J. Smith, Mason Nicholson, it was good to get him a feel out here and play. You know, it's against a top 30 preseason team in the country. Georgia, incredible team, a lot of returners that played in back-to-back NCAA tournaments. So there's a lot that we need to take from it. At one point in the second half, It was only only UGA was plus two on us. But, you know, we'll get back to the drawing board. I thought their pressure and how they are aggressive in the passing lanes really got to us. We're not used to that, and it was a great test because we'll see that a lot in Sunbelt play.
0: Talk about Jacob Meyer. Had a whale of a game tonight. If you just drill down, not look at the final score, but Jacob Meyer did a great job leading the squad tonight.
2: Yeah, he's a special player, and you're going to see a lot of that. But our other guys had some uncharacteristic offensive night. They're just missing free throws and loose with the ball, not catching the ball. I think we just had some game day jitters. You know, sometimes when you see that Georgia across the chest, the SEC, you know, it's a big test. I talked to, I think, six or seven mid-major coaches, and they called me this morning and was like, I cannot believe you're playing this game this early against a power SEC team. But I love it.
1: You can hear me. Can you hear me, Coach?
2: I can hear you.
1: First time getting a chance to talk to you. What's your rotation? I mean, are you an 8 or 9 or 10 rotation guy?
2: We'll be 8 or 9. I wanted everyone to get an experience to play. I wanted to get a feel. We also didn't have a really good player in Terrence Dixon play tonight. He'll be back in practice on Monday. But he's a special player, elite defensively, high-level SEC athlete. So he'll be a big addition for us as well.
1: The big kid, Mason, he shows a lot of energy. He shows a lot of emotion on the court. What do you want him to improve upon?
2: Yeah, he just has to get better conditioning. He wasn't with us this summer. We're waiting for him an NCAA waiver, and we got it. So he wasn't with us this summer. So his conditioning level, changing ends of the floor, just getting used to playing, dropping his hips some because he's so big. He's got some weight he still needs to cut, but you know, we'll get there with him.
0: Jacob Fredson Cole tonight, I'd have got him with 11.6 rebounds. And just watching him in practice, he's one of those guys that's always around the rim.
2: Yeah, he plays so hard, and he did some great things. Again, he's another person that's playing in a new position. He played the five a lot last year for McNeese, played the four this year. So we're just learning new things, playing with the ball in his hands, driving lines, stuff like that. But we'll get there. We didn't shot fake and play off two fake feet like a light in the paint. And when you don't do that against an SEC opponent, you're going to pay.
0: All right, don't look at the score. As you said, you'll get back to practice tomorrow and correct some of the mistakes, and really just move forward. This is just one step in a long process.
2: Yeah, to be honest with you, I knew it was going to be a tough opponent. The way they play, we had to see it live. The pressure, the passing lanes, the aggressive switches. It's hard to simulate that with a scout team. And we just had to see that live. I knew it was going to be a tough challenge for us tonight.
0: All right, Coach, appreciate it. We'll let you get in the locker room. We'll see you on the bus heading back to Atlanta, and see you at practice.
2: All right, thanks, guys. Bye.
0: All right, I want to thank Georgia State's head basketball coach, John Kremins, joining us for a few minutes. Georgia State falls here in Athens tonight in the exhibition game, 94-61. Truck and I will be back. We'll look at the stat sheet, wrap things up for a exhibition night basketball game here from Athens, Georgia on a Wednesday night. We'll be back after this two-minute timeout here in the Georgia State Basketball Radio Network.
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0: All right, Dave Cohen, Rodney Turner back. A much quieter Stegman Coliseum here in Athens. Again, the final, Georgia beats Georgia State 94-61 in an exhibition game, the first of two. Georgia State will play West Georgia before opening the season against Bowling Green in the Sun Belt MAC Challenge. And again, you look at the score, you know what the score is.
1: Yeah.
0: Now you got to go back and you got to improve. You're going to watch some film. You got to improve some of the areas that you didn't excel in or execute in tonight.
1: No doubt about it. I mean, again, you know, you know, Coach Crimmins said it best. He knew this was going to be a tough opponent. You talked about, you know, here's a team that's won 20 games in the last three to four seasons, and certainly put a good product on the floor. Georgia State coming out against that man-to-man full-court pressure, that's something that you cannot simulate at practice, and that's what Coach Crimmins said. That's what I was most impressed with him saying. They had to come see it and experience this in order to get the full effect of it.
0: All right, quick look at the stat monitor. Georgia State shot 34% tonight. They took 56 shots. They made 19. They were 6 of 21, 29% behind the three-point line. They shot 61% at the free throw line, 17 of 28. That's the number you really don't like right there, 23 turnovers.
1: Yeah.
0: Got out-rebounded by 5, 40 to 35. Georgia was 33 of 64. They shot 37%, 65% behind the three-point line. They took 33s tonight. Truck made 11 of them.
1: Yeah.
0: And they were 17 of 26 at the free throw line again. They had 26 points off turnovers. Georgia State scored 16 off the Georgia turnovers. And it was Jacob Meyer leading the way tonight for Georgia State. I've got him with 20 points. We also had him with 6 steals.
1: Yes.
0: And a couple of 3 rebounds.
1: Yep. But, you know, Mike White also has a lot to talk about with his team, with his Bulldog team. I mean, he has a lot of things to kind of, you know, both coaches can go back to the drawing board and watch film and kind of really see some things that they did not like. And that's what this exhibition game is all about.
0: So Jacob Meyer again with 20 to lead the way. The rest of the scoring for Georgia State, as I quickly look over my sheet, I'm only seeing one other player in double digits. Jacob Fredson Cole had 11 points. Also the leading rebounder with 6 and the leader with 3 assists.
1: Right.
0: So 20 for Meyer, 11 for Cole. A.J. Smith had 9. Mason Nicholson did not score. Eric Parnell had 6. Zion Wilburn had 6. Jaden Jackson had 3. David Thomas scored 5 all in the second half. Jonas Sertoudis played, did not score. Orion Wilson, Chris Jones, Owen Agunis, and Shiloh Fisher all played, did not score. Keeper Jackson had a free throw for his 1 point. And again, for Georgia State tonight, a total of 61. On the other side for Georgia, 1-2-3 in double digits, led by Freddie DeLeon with 14, including 8 of those in the second half. 13 for Blue Kane, 13 for Cannon Catchings. The other Georgia starters, Marcus Millender had 9, Kareem Stagg had 8. James Scott scored 3. Off the bench, Brady Dunlap with 6. Andrew Osasui had 2. Hakeem Weems with 3. Donovan Williams, the freshman, with 7. Maiden Kuani with 6. David Ugana Ike with 8. And Kamari Millender played late, did not score. So that is a look at your scoring. Quick look at the statistics. Up next for Georgia State, West Georgia. At home, it's a 12 noon game on a Friday. We will not be on the radio network with that. We'll be traveling with Georgia State football, and then they will open up the season for real on the Sun Belt MAC Challenge on Monday, November 2.
1: Yes.
0: So,
1: what do you say? I mean, this is that time of year. You know, you have 3 seasons in one basketball season. You have pre-conference play, exhibition, pre-conference play. and then you get ready for conference play. So, you know, we're done, halfway done with exhibition. Now it's time to continue to evaluate, and Coach Crimmins said it. You know, he's usually an eight-man rotation, so now we'll see who the best eight he's going to put on the floor.
0: All right, appreciate you driving over from Atlanta. We'll see you back at the Convocation Center.
1: Enjoyed it thoroughly. Wouldn't have missed it for the world. Good to be down here in old Stegman. They put a lot of lipstick on this pig down here.
0: Sure has. Looks pretty good, though. Final again tonight here at Athens, Georgia 94, Georgia State 61. Panthers will play their second exhibition game hosting West Georgia on Friday, October 16th. 12 noon tip at the GSU Convocation Center. 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Georgia State will open the regular season on Monday, November the 2nd, when they host Bowling Green in the Sunbelt MAC Challenge. 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Freddie Howell at lowcountryradio.com over on the coast in Midway, Georgia. So for Rodney Turner, Dave Cohen saying goodnight from Stegman Coliseum in Athens, Georgia. 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
0: favorite college girl, Amaya, here. I chose Georgia State because it's the best of both worlds. 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Every single day, I'm surrounded by opportunities to learn, connect, and shine. 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
1: 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Next up, we have a song by Iyase Ase and Ebo Taylor and Blake the Man 1000. Left on the dial, right on the music, album 88.

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1: Dude, it's a billion lions.
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Marshall P. Who's that on the block list? Just another motherfucker moving toxic. And another motherfucker ain't believe that the team I be with made it to the tropics. Or trend the topics, fucking on the top. Exotic feeding, nonsense keep on talking. We ain't stopping, we ain't parking, we just.

tuned in to Cosmic Debris for some late-night jams. We play anything from psychedelic and progressive rock to jazz, funk, fusion, or anything in between. We have it all. 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Or maybe you want a mix of both or something. 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
0: Now

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stains on the mattress. Yeah, hands on my head like it's that good. Yeah, I'm playing with myself, I don't know what's good. Southwest legend, I was pushing like I'm

the other show. I'ma open the door, see the fans all rushing. I'm smile my face, I did okay, okay. I'll be smug about it. I'm in the game, we winning, we got all the pieces of the puzzle now. Backseat. 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I'm in the Fifth Avenue taxi, trying to see what's been happening. Hey, I just give me the ball, TMS, I'ma go ahead and pass it. I got a

It began with 60s sunshine pop. Tweet. We come in, polka dot, Mondays 8 to 9. We have fun. We have a good time. We have a laugh. We have a giggle. A skip. Join us here on Album 88 for the polka dot on Mondays.

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0: Himoni jare jai tare pamuki.
1: Yeah, a lot of things, crazy things also. Yeah, magic things, crazy things. It's like it's new. It's like family generation to generation. Very good jyotis, astrologer. They're telling about life things.
2: 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Thank you. 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

0: 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Thank you.
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A 5-inch shot, keep a head on low.

If you're ever feeling emo, well, we've got a show on Album 88 for you. 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

0: Hello, ladies and gentlemen, and welcome once again to Album 88. Just look at this wonderful cavalcade of prizes that can be yours, all just for listening to America's favorite radio station, WRAS Atlanta. You could be the lucky winner of a 5-piece travel furnace from Hot Boy Furnaces, an edible recliner from Seton Eat, an all-expense-paid vacation to Scott Baio's house, a lifetime supply of glow-in-the-dark nose plugs, or the planet Mars, furnished with a complete set of ready-to-name Mars rocks.
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tuned in to Cosmic Debris for some late-night jams. 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
0: Yeah!
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We're 100,000 watts of feeling good and making friends. And enemies. Stop on by.

my chicken, drink my water, go to gym. Hey, I've been lost so long that I don't know where I have been. Dad always flashy, pass me by with the rims. Hey, pass my time with tasks, I wish I ain't did. My show was golden, now she wanna.

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Mossadegh, Premier of Iran, meets the press to reaffirm his government's unwillingness to arbitrate with Britain over nationalizing the Anglo-Iranian oil company. With chances of a settlement fading, the West's best hope is that this sickly man, in whose frail hands may lie the key to peace, is as anti-Russian as he

Shift in the social balance makes things far from congruent. 1953, one of a multitude of U.S. bad coups. 20th century corruption remains foolproof. They try not to teach you it in schools, though in the West bites off more than they chew. They get screwed, tragedy ensues. But what's the root? It's the oil that's crude. Spoil the soil that they grew for. It's the world that they trying to rule. Imperial powers embroiled in feuds, using mainstream media to manipulate your point of view. So get attuned. They just assume that we would never get confused by empty politicians and their interviews. They really think we knew. I go against the groove with these rapping blues. Uphold the truth, unlike these governmental fools who make rules. That's cool. I put them all in a pool and then drown them in their own drool.

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Next up, new music from Osquin, Mike and Surf Gang, and Lapkin and Balti. 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

You smoking all geese, serotonin sins, you'll never be happy again. 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

0: not be lyric. 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
1: Bro, Timmy, what up, my boy?

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Tweet. We come in, polka dot, Mondays 8 to 9. We have fun. We have a good time. We have a laugh. We have a giggle. A skip. Join us here on Album 88 for the polka dot on Mondays.

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The last three songs that we just heard were The Dark Mirror by Blade, Lurker by Aloka, and Ipama by Lapgun and Balti. 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Next up, new music by Lex Walton, Strumbrush, and Phaedra. 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

0: And this Connor, weighing in at 88.5 megahertz and 100,000 watts and wearing the funky patchwork shorts, it's Album 88. And in this Connor, weighing at something over 92 megahertz and 100 Google watts and wearing the trunks made of money, it's Commercial Radio. And in a unanimous decision, it's Album 88 by Knockout!
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1: Tonight's program will be playing tracks by The Sloot, The Slot, The Groan, Exploding Truss, The Blues Bastards, One from the Geckos, Hubert and His Pile Tones, The Ear, The Nose, The Throat, The Casualties from Hell, The Ear, and Inevitable Groan. A couple of tracks by up-and-coming beatnik groups tonight, Frank and the Sandalmen and the Goatees. The Goatees, incidentally, will have you trading in your parkas and adult T-shirts for Benes and the Sloppy Joe within a 12-month, I can assure you. So, on to tonight's first guest, and they're XTC, who are, by the way, here to answer all allegations of the 1979's answer to the Baron Knights. Well, see what you think.
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Obtain access to the prolific dark corners of your imagination without the assistance of synthetic neurostimulators. 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
1: Hi, honey, I'm home. What's for dinner?
2: Oh, I thought we'd try some Album 88. You know, all the magazines say it's low in fat and cholesterol.
1: That's great, because you have been putting on a lot of weight recently, darling.
2: That's only because I eat to compensate for the emotional starvation I get from you, dear.
1: Maybe I wouldn't be that way if you'd do something other than shop and watch television, Buttercup.
2: Oh, like get a boyfriend as trashy as that slut you supposedly stopped seeing, sweetheart?
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2: It sure is, Pumpkin.
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2: Aww, I tolerate you too, honey.
0: 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Sugar Dumpling.

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Thank you. That's all!

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The last three songs that you just heard were What Do You Want Me to Do by Joey Cash, Satellites by Frost Children, and Cat by Phaedra. 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

like, after you go through so many programs, like, partying just isn't fun anymore. It's like, ugh, I have to wake up tomorrow and start all over again. After 3 years, I never want to be at day one again. Never. Ugh.

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The last three songs that we just heard were Toxic by Slayer, CRV by Major, and Bindiga by Wellis Band. 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Next up, new music from Feeble Little Horse, Bartesian Water, and Josephine's Next Million Miles. 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

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Bill Nye the Science Guy.

0: 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Or maybe you want a mix of both or something. 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

0: If you're ever feeling emo, well, we've got a show on Album 88 for you. 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

that on the block list. Just another motherfucker moving toxic. And another motherfucker ain't believe that the team I be with made it to the tropics. Or trending topics, fucking on the top. Exotic feeding, nonsense, keep on talking. We ain't stopping, we ain't parking, we just.

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2: 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We come in, polka dot, Mondays 8 to 9. 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
1: 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Stay tuned to hear some music, actually, by Adela, Ain't in L.A. I don't know if y'all heard that, but it's a really good song. I think y'all are really going to like it, so y'all should definitely stay tuned to hear that.

Do you like R&B? Do you want to dive deeper? Mellow out after sunset with me, DJ Dawn, to old and new R&B tracks from around the world, here on Dawn Till Dusk, every Tuesday, 8 to 9 p.m., only here on Alamedia.

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1: Don't bite the bite that you scar. 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
1: 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So catch me next week, Thursday, 1 to 3 p.m.

tuned in to Cosmic Debris for some late night jams. 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

underestimate me greatly. Frankly, I don't give a f- got another trench coat. Let me hit my neck it up. I hit them like what up? He laughing hysterical.

Jones. From the cold light.

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You just heard Good Time by Show Me the Body, Needle by Ideas for Conversations, and Aha Moo by the Uru Dance Band. 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

0: 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Thank you.
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1: I've been through a lot. 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

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I made a few plays on the night shift. I'm gonna do the right thing, but I just might drift. Please go away, go away. 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

0: 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I could pull many strings, what do you think I'm not? You think my brain is shot, you think I got it locked. You think I'm God. 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We never talked again, I got rolled out the plot.
1: Sometimes we must let go of our pride and do what is requested of us.

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1: Nah, forever,

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The last three songs you just heard were Mattress by John Nino and Dare Park, Against Me by Kalayla, No Man, No Why by Major. Well, I guess it'll be four songs now because I messed up. And Rug by Josephine's Next Million Miles. Before I get into work coming up next, I'd like to remind everyone that we have social media. Like what you hear? Want to see updates about Album 88? Become involved or ask a question? 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Coming up next, we got some songs by Arp, Blade, Effers, and my new band, Believe.

0: left on the doll, right on the music, you're listening to Album 88. The last three songs you just heard were Tears of a Clown by Gigi Masin, Numerology by my new band Believe, and Beat Back by Effers. Before I get to what we're going to play next, I'd like to play a promo for one of our shows.
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0: 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Coming up next, we got some songs by Cold Court, John Beltran, Lucy, and Sid.

0: You're listening to Album 88, where you're hearing it here and only here. The last three songs you heard were Backslang by Cold Court, Lift by John Beltran, and Do Better by Sid. Before I get into what we're going to play next, I'd like to play a promo for one of our shows, Mighty Aphrodite.
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0: 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Coming up next, we got some songs by Yesterday Dream, Feeble Little Horse, Kuru, and Kim Gordon.

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The last three songs you heard were Hazy Jane 2 by Nick Drake, Hexenzine by Unwound, and Girl with a Look by Kim Gordon. Before I get into what we're going to play next, I'm going to read a PSA for Lost and Found Youth. 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Their crisis hotline is 470-571-0571. Coming up next, we got some songs by Nothing, Sick Network, Stones Taro, and Boards of Canada. 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

0: Broadcasting live from the concrete campus of downtown Atlanta, it's Ob 88. The last three songs you heard were Into the Magic Land by Boards of Canada, Bailey by Stones Taro, and Got a Funny Feeling by SIC Network. 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

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Coming up next, we got some songs by Mike and Surf Gang, Cocaine Jesus, Venetia Sneers, and Sist.

0: You are listening to Album 88. The last three songs you just heard were All of Them by Locust, Infant by Syst, and Everything About You is Ambient by Venetian Sneers. Before I get into what we're going to play next, I'd like to play a promo for one of our shows.
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0: Yeah, so I didn't realize my microphone was on. But anyways, if you'd like to reach us, you can reach us with suggestions or recommendations for music, or you can just chat. 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I already said that. 9727. Coming up next, we got some songs by MKYFM, Yakka, Object Blue,

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1: Play It Again.
0: Play It Again. Hey guys.
1: Been too long.
0: Oh my gosh. Hey.
1: Hey.
0: Crazy seeing you here.
1: Been a while, hasn't it? It's been.
0: Oh shucks, I kind of missed you.
1: Long time not seeing you, listener. I'm kind of nervous.
0: Specifically, you listener.
1: You specifically
0: that I have not
1: you
0: seen.
1: You specific
0: in a long
1: listener.
0: Time. Wow, what a great time! What a great day it is to be back. I've been at the station for a brisk almost 12 hours today.
1: Yeah.
0: I'm feeling a little loopy, but it's okay because it's the
1: Play It Again Hispanic Part 2 episode.
0: Yep, we're boom. Super, super Hispanic, and we have to announce it at all times,
1: at all
0: apparently.
1: The times, man. I've just been listening to a lot of Jose,
0: mm-hmm.
1: Vicente Fernandez, some Selena. Yeah. You listen in, bro.
0: You're going to listen to all of those fun tracks that we've been listening to lately, because I made a lovely, lovely playlist of some of our songs. Then we're going to hop on, talk about them. You guys know the drill. Maybe we'll break in here and there in the first hour, but really, we just want you to sit with the music. And yeah. See you guys soon.
1: See you soon, guys. Bye.